Nice, nice. Like I said, y'all are pretty. Y'all are really pretty. You're really pretty. I didn't hear what was going on, but let's go, boys. We got them. We got them now. Are y'all with us tonight? Are y'all with us tonight? All right, we got them. Let's go.

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0: 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What the fuck? It's Friday the 13th. It's Friday the 13th. 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

0: what I'm saying, right? 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

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They ain't ready. 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I like this. 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Let's make it happen right here, right here. 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

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What time is it? They going to kick us out yet? No? We got time? Bob, where the after party at? Where'd Bob go? See, I told you. He got lucky already. I told you, man. Damn. He's so quick on that.

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What did he say?

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1: Thanks, y'all. Yes, yes. We love it. We love it. Friday the 13th. Tridente. Tridente. Tridente. Hey. Oh, sorry.
2: Won't see.
1: Whatever. Spanglish. You know what I mean. What do we got? Oh, all right, little cuz, let's do this. Check it, check it, check it. Basie. And the game, be true to you back. I always told you that. Yeah. Little cuz, watch yourself. Time to make a change, change, don't change itself. Look on the front page, pain that youth is felt. You gotta play your hand, you don't. They say it's a worm, I'm drunk, but it's a worm myself. Time to make a change, change, don't change itself. Look on the front page, pain that youth is felt.

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Bob and Teresa's hot tub party. Act like you know out there. 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He just fills up his bathtub with hot water and farts in it.

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That's right. Juice election, election, election. Boom. What do we got? We're going to keep this thing fired. 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

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I love that song, Bang the Cut. 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You know what I'm saying? All right, let's keep it going. Keep the party going. What do we got? What do we got? Make sure y'all nice to the bartenders tonight. Personal family of mine. Keep them happy. They like to make stiff drinks. What do we got? Yes, sir. Each and every time. Okay. High energy sound. Yo, fire and forget. Another waist winder. 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

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All right, let's do this. We're just gonna keep the party going. We don't care if there's only like 20 people here. We're gonna give it to you like it was 20,000 people here.

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I'm having fun. Put me on. You're turning me on. So I'm gonna put you on. You're turning me on. And you put me on. All right. Huh. You know how we do it. Another one of those West Coast joints. Take a hit. Yeah. Check it out. Put me on, I got something to say. Said we love hip hop. We live it every day. Put me on, I got something to say. Said we love hip hop.

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Thanks, y'all. Thanks, y'all. What time is it? We got a couple more for y'all. We got a couple more. Let me see. Where's the sun dial? It's kind of all right. I think we got a couple more. All right. Family business? Does that work? Is it family time?

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Act like you know. Yo, y'all like my band? That's live. That's live right there. That's live hip hop for your mind, your body, your spirit. Organic. Is organic? We call it like that. Do we do it? Chemical a little bit. I don't know if it's organic.

Pressure's on the rise. Pressure's on the rise. Thanks for coming out. Thanks for coming out. It's been so lovely. It's been so lovely. It ain't me. You know, shit, you know I can go all night. Everybody knows. You know what I mean? You know? Me. All right, this is it. Let's do this.

0: Check, check, 1, 2. I don't think we have any more. Do we have any more?
1: You got one more.
0: Did you say you had something? You say you had something? We ain't got no stripper poles up here. We can work something out.
2: Do we have anything? We don't have nothing.
3: Well, not the play. We got nothing. Well, we have questions. I don't want to play.
0: You know what? We love you guys. Catch us next time. Peace out. Happy birthday, Big Bob. Hey, let's sing happy birthday to Bob, all right? Are we ready? Are we ready? Okay, wait. Are we going to sing it the white way, or are we going to sing it Stevie Wonder way? Let's go the regular one that everybody knows. Let's not, you know. All right, one.

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0: I got levels now, and it's on recording, so as long as the power doesn't go out, I'm sure it won't. Then you don't have to touch anything, really. There's an input level here. It's not automatic. And I have it on the level meter right now.
1: Cool.
0: See, there's a red light on. If you hit display, it shows you how much is recorded, how much is remaining, 5 hours. And then the level meter's there. I'll leave it running, and I'll leave it on the level meter. If you guys look at it, just make sure it's not peeking out.
1: Look at that again. Look at me. It just dropped it
0: out. It went low. Yeah, it went lower, but it didn't drop it out. Could have been just the song. It didn't cut it out all the way. Are we getting like a main subnet sound? Shouldn't be getting any signal. Let's see what I'm getting. Oh, I'm not in. I'll get
2: run a check.

0: brother. 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
1: Thank you very much.
0: That's right. You know you all of that.
1: By the way.
0: Whoa!
1: Oh my God! Hey. That was my fault, and I apologize. Thank you. Wow. You see that? That was... Y'all gotta be careful. Don't stand too close to the front of the stage now, people. It could get wild up here. I just wanna say that was for the birthday girl. Happy birthday.
0: Yo, yo, yo, yo, yo, yo. Check this out. Serious business here. Serious business here. It's a new world order. This one goes out to the little man, little 7-year-old in the hospital right now. All the vibes. You know where it's going. Come on, Juice Crew. 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

0: Rastafari.
1: That's right. 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
2: Yo!
1: How are you feeling tonight? We gonna keep the energy popping. You know what we do. Look, cuz, be true to the game, and the game be true to you back. I always told you that. Yeah. 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
1: Let's kick it up a notch a little bit.
0: Okay. This song is called Grind It Up, Twist It Up, and Smoke It Up.

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What's up? Yeah. 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

0: 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I know you know who you are. You farmers. 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
1: North Coast Juice Crew.
0: Thank y'all. Thank y'all.

justice. 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I've been thoroughly tested. 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

0: Thanks, everybody.
1: All right, all right, all right. 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
2: I appreciate that, though. I wasn't even playing, though. I appreciate that. Thank you. Thank you all very much, for real.
3: Check. Throw the first one that goes to McKinleyville. And you know I get my feel. Every time you know I'm gonna chill. 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Which one is gonna? Just give me the herb and a microphone. And I got to go. Live again. Juice giving live again.

0: Yes, yes, yes. Freshwater, Robin and Rob Festival, Goers. Juice is back. They want the juice, they want the juice, they want the juice. What you say? They want the juice, they want the juice, they want the juice. Telling me what you say. They want the juice, they want. That was rude. That was rude.
1: That was rude.
0: All right. All right. All right. All right.

0: fire. Last time we up with Drug of a Fire. I used the one the house rocker. Now they call me till the boots
1: knocker.
0: Each and every time we come through the shock. Juice crew, we're gonna get you
1: right in the chakra.
0: I used the one the house rocker. 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Juice crew, we're gonna get you
1: right in the chakra.
2: Jump, everybody just jump. Come on, come on.
0: We come through when we go.
2: Come, come on,
0: through.
2: Come on.
0: Jump.
2: Jump, come on.
0: It's a boots knocker.
2: Jump.
0: Booyaka. That's right.
3: Thank you.
0: All right.
3: High energy.
0: Now that we got your attention.
3: Hello.
0: Family business every time that we come around, round.
3: Family. Is at the core.
0: Yes, Juice.
4: Bring around the rhythm.
0: You heard it here first.
3: The Juice. Family business.

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1: Can you feel it?
0: I remind every time that we come around.
1: Can you feel it?
0: We just need more time, family business out.
1: Yeah,
0: chill.

0: every time I beat the vibes in circulation. But they hating, and I forgive the ignorance. Keep grinding with my mind and state of diligence. Yeah. Militants with my walk and my rhyme. What can we do if we stand up one time?
1: One time.

0: Yeah.
1: Yeah.
0: Yeah.
2: Yeah. Need a witness.
1: Need a witness. Need a witness. Need a witness.
2: Family business. You're gonna feel this.

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1: Oh, chill.
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1: 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Yes, y'all. Y'all having a good time tonight? This is nice, you know? It's summertime. 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Under the smoke screen, under the fog.
0: Behind the iron curtain.
1: It's just a little hip-hop, mix it with some dancehall. It's just a little hip-hop, mix it with some dancehall. Then you got the Juice Crew. All right. Are we ready? Here we go, here we go. If you didn't know,
2: here we go.
1: My band's name is Juice. We live here, Humboldt County, represent every time. Roots run deep. We just came to rock it. We just came to rock it.

0: Yeah. Yeah. It's not about I'm about a booty call. All I wanna do is make you wiggle a little bit, y'all.
1: Probably. You never heard of it.
0: Oh, they just gonna feel it. You just gonna feel it tonight. Just gonna feel it tonight. We can rock a party. We can rock a party. Cause we can rock a party all night long. Cause we can rock a party. We can rock a party all night long. We can rock a party. We can rock a party all night long. We can rock a party. Cause we can rock a party. Check out this chorus.

0: Thank you. 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
1: Y'all with us now, right? We're going to just keep it boom, boom, boom. That's how we do
2: boom,
1: it.
2: Boom, boom, boom.
1: Thanks for rocking with us.
2: To the boom, bip. Never stop, never
1: beautiful
2: quit.
1: People, beautiful people.
2: Hip dip, boom, bip.
1: Hey, Robin, if y'all, everybody, thanks for letting us come out and the do boom. This again. I think they've been doing it for like all their life or something. Like, they have a birthday every
0: happy,
1: year. I know that.
0: Anniversary.
1: Anniversary too. Is that what it is?
0: I believe that's what it is.
1: Anniversary. Well, shit. I didn't even know that.
0: I think that's what
1: I should have remembered from last year.
0: I could be wrong. It is.
1: Happy anniversary then.
0: Happy anniversary to Rob.
1: Hey. Another year. That's so beautiful.
0: Just keep
1: that
0: on adding
1: amazing
0: them. That's all you
1: right
0: can
1: there.
0: Do. Put them in your belt. Another year.
1: It must be two
0: you.
1: Or 3 years by now, I'm sure.
0: Oh, yeah. One or two, I believe.
1: All right. This is for the reggae people out there. I know you came out to hear it.

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Another Macville villain. 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Yeah. That's how I do every time I champ on the M-I-C. I just get free. 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
1: Are they with us?
0: I mean, I'm feeling a

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1: We know you can do more.
0: Y'all sing in the bathroom louder than that.
1: Ah.
0: Come on now. 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
0: That's my crew right there. 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They bring me back
1: to the center, to the fundamental foundation.
0: Boom, shaka. Yeah.
1: Fresh water.
0: Now this is

0: I like that. Soldier. Nice case song.
1: Just like I told you. Street soldier. Just like I told you.

0: Do what you can to fight the system. Do what you can to fight the system. Do what you can to fight the system. They don't represent us. Do what you can to fight the system. Do what you can to fight your system. Do what you can to fight the system. They don't represent I and I.
1: Tell them, tell them.
0: When I walk one step at a time, 'cause you know, I said I can't.

0: I like that. It sounds kind of X-Files right there.
1: Yeah.
0: Do that again, K-Star.
2: Just like I told you. Sweet soldier, just like I told ya. Sweet soldier, just like I told ya.
0: I like
2: that.
0: Sweet
2: soldier, just like I told ya.
0: All right, here we go.
3: Tell them old chill.
0: Extraterrestrial, never sexual, a pure black intellectual. When I'm on the MIC, I gets free. Cause you

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You're gonna hear it, we're gonna feel it. Out here, we're gonna live it. We're gonna hear it, we're gonna feel it. Oh, when I hit the beat,

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1: No chill.
2: Thanks, y'all. 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
0: Booyaka. Fresh right. Water. We got another one for you.
2: Yo.
0: I don't know if we know what it is yet, but we're getting it.
2: You guys feeling all right? Rob, you okay? Robin, you guys all right? I just heard it was your anniversary. Man, you guys still have that twinkle in your eye. What's it, 2-3 years? Is this your third, fourth?
3: 40th, what? 40.
2: What?
3: 40.
2: What?
0: Hey now.
2: What? Damn, that's love.
0: Don't jump from 2 to 40.
2: All right. What's it, 2-3 years? Is this your third, fourth?
3: 40th, what? 40.
2: What?
3: 40.
2: What?
0: Hey now.
2: What? Damn, that's love.
0: Don't jump from 2 to 40.
2: That's love. All right, all right. We're going to keep the

0: Now we made this one up.
1: A little ska.
0: A few years ago. At HSU, they used to have a sauna there, and yeah, you know, I'll tell you about it later. All right, let's do this.

0: Yeah.
1: Thank you.
0: Yes.
1: A little ska flavor for you.
0: Now you guys are with me. What was that? Was that a valley or was that a peak?
1: I think that was a peak.
0: That was a peak. All right.
2: The zenith.
0: You guys are with me. I understand.
1: I think they are ready. They've been ready.
0: All right, y'all. Let's work this one. This one is for all the sisters and brethren tonight. Just having a good time. You know what I mean? That's what we like to do. Have a good time. There's one thing you know.
3: See you, Carlos. Be here a while. I'll find you.
1: Dial it in, dial it in.
0: All right. Big up, family. There's Wendy, Jen.
1: Yeah.
0: Watch those ladies out there. Don't get hurt, boys. Don't get hurt. That's all I'm saying.
1: Don't get hurt, boys.
0: I've seen it before. All right. Here we go. Soul Trip. Soul Trip.
4: Soul Trip.
0: Fresh water. Ah. Is this a fresh water party or what?
3: Off Red Bulls, huh?
0: I said, is this a fresh water party or what?
1: What?
0: Yeah. Just like I thought.

0: Vuelve el back, Dios. Watch him out there. All right, y'all feeling us tonight? Y'all feeling us tonight? I believe we got a few more for y'all. We don't want to get nobody arrested. You know what I mean? Our drummer is bound to get arrested. I mean, goddamn, we got to watch him all the time. You know, the hyper he gets, the more illegal he gets, I think. I don't know. Watch him. Don't get cut. All right. What we got for the people?
1: Low pro. Baby.
0: What
1: low
0: do
1: pro.
0: We got for the people?
2: What? What do we got?
0: Oh.
3: Smacky Smackdown.
0: Oh, that's kind of clever. All right. We got a few more for y'all. We're going to try to keep it, you know. Keep it grinding. That's what I enjoy.
3: Just start.

0: Party all night.
1: Hop, hop,
0: party all night.
2: Excuse me.
0: Yeah,
2: Juice.
0: Don't want to step on his toes.
2: Crew.

party, party all night. Yeah. Take a sip from my shower. Inhale, exhale, this is the final power. And power, take a sip from the glass. Shake that ass to the beat so it lasts. So sweet and essential, a mission crucial. Pride of the people, roots are critical. Out here, there's no rest for the weary. Successful. Party.

0: Zando.
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0: Yeah. All right.
2: Hey, I really think you guys could party all night. I really do.
0: The party's just getting started.
2: Hey, Mo chill, let me ask you something.
0: Yes,
2: Mo chill.
0: Yes.
2: I've heard something comes out at night. I think it's the juice.
0: All right.
2: I've heard this.
0: The juice, it's the freaks too.
2: The freaks come out at night.
0: The freaks come out at night.
2: They only,
0: and I
2: you
0: think
2: know,
0: the juice is under the freak umbrella. So
2: I think so.
0: Yeah, so it fits, it fits.
2: Exactly.
0: All right. We're gonna keep this one going. Cause the freaks come out at night. The freaks come out at night.

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1: Boom!
0: Thank you, Freshwater. This is a Freshwater party.
2: Fresh.
0: That's what I'm talking about.
3: Yeah. I think they're feeling it,
0: fresh
3: bro.
0: Freshwater comes out at night.
3: You're fucking hitting it, man.
0: They stay all up until the early lights.
3: Freshwater stay.
0: All right, we got some more. We just gonna just boom, boom, boom. You guys okay with that?
3: Hit
0: boom,
3: us
0: boom,
3: with
0: boom,
3: some,
0: boom, boom, boom, boom, boom, boom. You know what I mean? Like a machine gun. Pop, pop, pop, pop, pop, pop. All right. This one we call Step Ahead. Is it Step Ahead? Are we doing the same rhythm or? All right, y'all. If you've been saving that tight pinhead joint, that last herb that you had, you rolled before you came here, now's the time to blaze it up. Blaze that pinhead up.

0: 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Forget hosies, don't tease, we won't pound. Say a step ahead until the shit goes down. Each and every time we roll through your town, represent the masses, strictly underground. Forget OZs, OGs, we won't pound. Stay a step ahead till the shit goes down.
1: You know the shit goes down.
2: Stay a step ahead.
0: Shit goes down.
2: Stay a step ahead.
0: Stay a step ahead, yo.
2: Yo, yo, the shit goes down. Stay a step ahead, yo.
0: That's sick right there.
2: The y'all shit like that goes rhythm? Down.
0: Y'all like that rhythm? Everybody grind it out. Grind it out. Grind it out. Grind it out. Stay a step ahead, yo. Grind it out. Grind it out.
2: Grind it out.
0: Stay a step ahead, yo.
2: Grind it out. Grind it.
0: Grind it out.
2: Grind it. Grind it. Grind it.
0: Stay a step ahead, yo.
2: Grind it. Grind it. Grind it.
0: Grind it out.
2: Grind it. Grind it. Grind it.
0: Late night, deep in the

0: shit goes down.
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2: Stay a step ahead till the shit goes down. You know what I mean?
0: The shit goes down.
2: Yeah. Thanks, y'all. What are we looking at? Where are we looking at?
3: Ha! You know, maybe 19.
2: All right. We got two more.
3: But it's still hot.
2: Two more.
3: It's still hot.
2: Two more. Because it's about to get crazy. It's about to get crazy out here. Okay, yeah, just call out a number. 100 more. I don't mind. I don't mind. Did you guys hear what I said about the whole drummer arrest thing? You guys think I'm playing? I'm telling you, it's about to get crazy. All right. Rebel life. Rebel life. Rebel life.
3: What do you think? Because
2: it's a rebel life
3: for?
2: When you're living in strife. It don't matter if you're wrong or right.

0: a rebel when you're living in strife. It don't matter if it's wrong or right. It's a rebel life. Keep your family tight. Every day and every night.
1: Yeah.
2: Hit it and quit it. Hit it and quit it.
3: So much longer.
2: Yes. It's a rebel life. Y'all like that? Y'all like that?
1: That's what I'm talking about. Play a bunch more is what we've just been instructed to do.
2: Play a bunch more.
1: That's what I heard.
2: I heard it, but.
1: Not a little bit, not a medium amount, a bunch more.
2: Jump in the ride and we mashed the gas. System pumped up.

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1: I don't think so.
0: A blunt or a zag? Do you have to ask?
1: I don't think so.
0: A blunt or a zag?
1: I don't think so.
0: Every time when we come to fresh water, we make it hot. That's what we do. Like a hard

0: 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From San Diego back up to the city. Keep it coming. Oaktown to Berkeley a little bit more. Then you hit the county. Humble.
1: Come on, come on, come on, come on.

0: First one to party. God damn, Mo Chill. Juice Crew. That was almost too much for me.
1: Give it up for Mo Better on the guitar right there. Mo Better on the guitar. Give him some love. Is this K-Star on the keys? K-Star on the keys. Gangster Star right there. Here we got, Jay Bird on the drums right here. Jay Bird, give it up. He'll cut ya. We got C-Note on the guitar, the bass guitar, C-Note. And the Hizzle. We got Scotty Irie back there. Scotty Irie back there. Yes, I. King Froggy on the back of vocals on the tip.
0: And we've got Mo Chill on the mic.
1: Hey, oh. All right. I'm sure
0: we are the Juice.
1: Have we played all our songs yet?
2: No.
0: Have we played them all?
2: No.
0: Are we spent?
1: I swear to God, we'd be here till next Thursday if we played all our songs.
0: Mo Chill.
1: Next Thursday, huh?
0: How many climaxes have we had? I mean,
1: man,
0: shit. God damn.
1: I don't know.
0: Woo!
1: I can only speak for myself in that situation.
0: What do we got?
1: All right. We're going to try this again. This was called Red Light Rago. This is for all of y'all tonight. Freshwater party, another freshwater party.

0: There it is.
1: Yes, nice
0: the
1: vibes.
0: Stars, clear skies.
1: Nice vibes.
0: Didn't rain on us. Very nice. Man, that's a beautiful sky.
1: This is our last track of the evening. I'm sorry. I'm sorry. Oh, man.
0: Hey, we asked you if you could see the
1: sign.
0: That
1: makes me feel kind of weird when somebody uses my words against me like that.
0: No. We asked them if they could see the sign.
1: I can't see the sign.
0: But did they see the sign?
1: They obviously see the sign, and he's asking me if I saw the sign.
0: True that.
1: No. All right.
0: It is right there.
1: Yes. Thanks for vibing with us to 99999.
0: The vibes are good.
1: Vibes are nice.
2: Vibes are nice.
1: Vibes are nice.
0: Very warm.
1: We might be able to, you know.
0: It's hot.
1: This song we call Sunny Break Kids because, yeah, maybe y'all can figure it out. I don't know why we do it, but.
0: That's what I'm talking about. Bring it to us. Yeah.

0: You're goddamn right.
1: You're goddamn right.
0: You're goddamn right.
2: Jump, jump.
0: You're goddamn right.
2: Jump,
0: right.
2: Jump, right.
0: You're goddamn right.
1: You're goddamn right.
2: Jump, jump, jump, jump, jump.
0: Yeah.
3: Every time when we come, just mix it up.

0: everybody right here. You're goddamn right.
1: What? What?
0: Right here.
2: What? You're goddamn right.
0: You're goddamn right.
2: You're goddamn
0: right. Right here, yo.
2: You're goddamn right.
0: They can rock a party. They can rock a party. They can rock.

0: How you guys feeling? You got no more juice? Yeah?
1: All right. Yeah, let's do it. Move it out.
0: You know what we say in Hawaii? We say hana ho. That means one more song. So when I say hana, you say ho. Hana. Hana. Hana. Juice, I think you need to want it back.
2: You goddamn right. I want everybody to say that. You goddamn right. You goddamn right. Do we have one more for y'all? Hold on. Oh, come on. Stay with me. Do we have one more for y'all? You goddamn right.
3: Goddamn right.
2: Goddamn right.
3: Goddamn right.
2: Goddamn right.
3: Goddamn right.
2: All right, we got one more for y'all. We gonna smooth it out. Smooth it out. Big up smooth. Robin. Having us over here.
4: So smooth, just so damn smooth.
2: Yes, I. One more for the people.

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1: Una mas,
0: we got one more.
1: Lord.
0: We got
1: una
0: one more.
1: Mas.
0: Yo.

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1: $70.
0: All right, there we go. $70 right there.
1: The beautiful woman in white. 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
0: $70. $75. Harmony Hot Springs. I'm going to bid $75.
1: $75 to Daryl Churney. That's correct.
0: All right. Harmony. Yeah. All right, so $75, do we have $80? $80?
1: Do we have $80? $80 for the beautiful woman in white.
0: I mean, if you go to Harbin, this is... What are we up to? $80? $80, $80 for Harbin Hot Springs, right there.
1: Do we have 85? Do we have... Ann, put your arm down.
0: $80.
1: $80 going once.
0: You don't know what you're missing, folks.
1: $80
0: going twice.
1: $85.
0: Oh my gosh, Soundman bids $85. $90, you cannot beat this.
1: $90. Do we hear a bit of $90?
0: $90 for Harbin Hot Springs, $90 going, $85 going once to Jim.
1: $85.
0: $90 right there.
1: $90.
0: All right, $90. Okay, $90. Jim, $95? Well, you're single.
1: Single.
0: $90 going once.
1: $90 to the beautiful woman in white.
0: Not to the board in the back, I do believe.
1: What? You've switched? Are you two going together?
0: It's $90.
1: They're together.
0: $90 going once.
1: $90 going twice.
0: And sold
1: for $90.
0: Very nice. Come on.
1: Come up and give me your money.
0: Get your little ticket right here. We got one more item to go, and then we're going to hear some incredible music. Just come on up, take this, and give somebody your money. Thank you very much. All right, the last item is the goddess, the African fertility goddess. And before we go ahead and bid the goddess, I would like all of us for just a moment.
1: Wait a minute. Give this white woman a hand for getting that Harbin Hot Spring.
0: Woman in white.
1: Woman in white.
0: White woman too. All right. Lastly, the African fertility goddess. Now, before we bid on the African fertility goddess, I would like us all for just a moment to try her out. So, would everybody please with me honor the African fertility goddess with an om or bowing down? Myself, I have to lay prostrate before the goddess before we even do this. So would everybody please join me in a little paying homage to the great African fertility goddess? I mean, come on, you know, I'm dying to move.
1: For those of you who don't want to lie down, put your hands out in front of you and wiggle your fingers.
0: You know this is going to look good.

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1: 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I'm going to bid $30 on the goddess.
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1: 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Do I hear $90?
0: $90 to Sunshine.
1: Oh, okay, sorry. Do I hear $95? Up at $95.
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2: $100.
1: Okay, we have a $100 bid on the goddess. Do I hear $105?
0: $105.
1: $110
0: to Daryl Cherney.
1: Do I hear 115?
0: Don't let him.
1: 115.
0: 115.
1: Right over there. This is the goddess blessed by those of us here at the Mateel. African fertility. $115 going once.
0: Going twice. $120.
1: Oh my goddess.
0: Now that's fertility.
1: 120, she said.
0: 120?
1: 125.
0: $125 to Gerald Cherney.
1: Just call me Dr. Fleur.
0: Dr. Fleur.
1: Fleur. $125.
0: $125.
1: $135. Come on, can't let Sunshine bid on her own thing? No, she can. $135.
0: $135.
1: Do we hear anything over 135?
0: $135. Do we hear 140?
1: Where?
0: Do I have $140.
1: Very nice.
0: He's got the money too.
1: $140. Do I hear 140? Do I hear 150? We got 140 on the beautiful.
0: $140.
1: If you're trying to make a baby, this is what you want.
0: This is it. A last auction item. If you bid more money, we'll get off the stage.
1: $150.
0: Right? $150.
1: Who is that?
0: Which one of you?
1: The Siamese twins. $150. Do I hear $160? For the
0: $160 to the Sunshine.
1: This is the item right here. $160. Your world, your universe will be blessed.
0: $165. Do I hear $165? Could we get $100?
1: We have $160 for Sunshine going once.
0: $170!
1: Jim Fulton, sound man, goddess, worshiper, $170.
0: $170. $175. Do I hear $175? Could we get...
1: $175, right?
0: $175.
1: $175.
0: From Sunshine, paying for her own benefit. Wait a minute. Do we have
1: $185? We have $175. What's your $185? Come on, we gotta make some time.
0: What about $180? $185 to Jim Fulton. You know, sound and pay.
1: Don't say so short there, Diego. $185. Going up.
0: $200.
1: Oh. All right.
0: You're not fertile enough.
1: Come on, everybody. Everything's
0: $200.
1: $200. $200. Everything's looking green and juicy.
0: Come on. Can't we get more than 1 hour?
1: $200. $200. $200. That's
0: $210 from Jim Fulton hiding behind the soundboard.
1: That's $210. We hear $220. We have $210 bid. We hear $224.
0: Do we have an electrician in the house?
1: We have
0: Can we get $220?
1: We have $210. $210 going once.
0: $210
1: going twice.
0: $210 sold to Jim Fulton. And he's single.
1: Can we get your ticket? Your little thing. I didn't give the ticket out to whoever won the Pacific Lotus. So please.
0: Who got the Pacific Lotus? Please come up and get your slip.
1: Can't go to a better cause. Thank you, Sunshine. Thank you, everybody, for putting this on.
0: Give Daryl Churney a big round of applause.
1: And Diego. The third and fourth best looking guys in Southern Rio County.
0: Isabel.

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0: got 5 more minutes through silent auction, and then it's closed out. Make your bid.
1: Yeah, like he said.

Yes! This next tune is a crucial tune for tonight because we're gonna take y'all to Africa on a musical trip, as I will tell you that.

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New album coming out called Lion Camp. Make sure you stay tuned for it. It's coming out in early November, late October. So watch for that one featuring the helicopter remix called Choppers and enough other wicked tune, including this title track, Lion Camp.

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0: Rastafari, keep on blessing to everyone who was on until you see. Some amazing artists right here, also locally kept. We got Sister Iris and Miss Bianca Monkai.
1: How y'all doing out there?
0: Yeah.

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It is a Judy Mowat song. Judy Mowat is one of the best women, female reggae singers ever. but I want to take this opportunity to dedicate this song to the African Birth Collective, to this group of doctors and women who are doing amazing things in Senegal and West Africa. 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

0: We got the man they call, we like to call him Massive Dreadlock. He's our guitar player, Massive Dreadlock. 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Yeah, that's it. 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
1: Thank you.
0: My name is Amosis. 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
0: that's right,
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1: We're done.
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1: 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This is the man we call David Gideon. 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
0: That's right.
2: Yeah.
0: We're gonna keep it going, keep it knocking. You know, nice. Massive D on the bass. That's right. 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
1: Thank you, for real. 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

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The legendary Gladiators, live and direct from Jamaica, you know what I mean?

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Is that what you say? Coming your way with this year next election.

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put up, put up, put up, put up, put up, put up, put up, put up, put up, put up, put up, put up, put up, put up, put up, put up, put up, put up, put up, put up, put up, put up, put up, put up, put up, put up, put up, put up, put up, put up, put up, put up, put up, put up, put up, put up, put up, put up, put up, put up, put up, put up, put up, put up, put up, put up, put up, put up, put up, put up, 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

0: Jay Bird. 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Yes. 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
1: Run the strobe lights.

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1: Yeah, that's it. Y'all, I think y'all understand where we're coming from, right? 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
2: Yeah.
1: All right. All right.
2: Give it up for our brother Dre. Yes, that's reason nice. In the
1: niceness.
2: Place.
1: That's niceness.
2: One love.
1: All of that.
2: Yeah.
1: Yes, y'all.
2: This is it.
1: We just wanna rock it on.
2: Lot of mercy, we should know to all the father people.
1: Come.

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Don't stop. Don't stop. Don't stop. Don't stop. Don't stop. Don't stop. Don't stop. Don't stop. Don't stop. Don't stop. Don't stop. Don't stop. Don't stop. Don't stop. Don't stop. Don't stop. Don't stop. Don't stop. Don't stop. Don't stop. Don't stop. Don't stop. 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Don't stop. Don't stop. Don't stop. Don't stop. 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Don't stop. Don't stop. Don't stop. Don't stop. Don't stop. Don't stop. Don't stop. Don't stop. Don't stop. Don't stop. Don't stop. Don't stop. Don't stop. Don't stop. Don't stop. Don't stop. Don't stop. Don't stop. Don't stop. Don't stop. Don't stop. Don't stop. Don't stop. Don't stop. Don't stop. Don't stop. Don't stop. Don't stop. 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

0: down very low. 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We got a lot of artists up here, so we're gonna have other ones just cut some.
1: Work it out, David.
0: You know what I'm saying? That's an old song, but I like the rhythm. All the artists on the stage, my brothers. My brothers ready. Go. Let's bring some friends. Go. 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Cut some rhythm. 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
1: You want something? Yeah, this is one. 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

0: You all of that, you know that. 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You all of that.
1: RJ.
2: Brooklyn Shine.
1: We're calling you, RJ. You have exactly 2.5 minutes to get here.
3: And Kareem.

0: Papa.
1: That's like a good fucking idea, man.
2: At that moment that we are ready, we will throw all those little pieces of paper into that fire. And that will be our prayer that we have joined together in.
3: Big what up you want to let go and what you holding want. It down for the North Coast.
4: North Miami.

0: mix, yeah. The mix, yeah.
1: I don't like it. T-R-E-O.
2: One song that I want to learn, have us learn is that old song, that

0: drum beat on this thing is like a disco beat or something like that.
1: I remember it was all almost like a slow ska beat.
0: It's very like, I don't know the drum lingo for it, but it's pretty even, like in terms of the, yeah. It's not swung really, it's more like a.
1: Yeah,
0: and the tempo of it is in between a really slow root song and like a ska song.
1: Right, that's exactly how I remember. It was like it was a slow down.

0: bass though, it's got to be like lower notes, so it's in the register, the medium bass register, not the, not this octave.
1: That's not the octave I was playing. I'm playing the low octave like you're playing.
0: Play it?
1: Yeah. Same note.
0: Maybe it's just all the staccato notes or something, but. Listen to the feel of the bass is more like.

You had, I don't know if you just switched sounds briefly. It was like. Even more open than that. Can you do one that's just like a little open?

0: Next extended.
1: Right.
2: Just forever. That one has like a nice little danceable vibe
1: to it. Yeah.
3: We're gonna keep working.
1: Ska.
3: We keep working on that song. That was like the first time. First time we tried to play stuff like that. Like.
1: Yeah!
4: It's good, man. It's excellent.
1: Yeah, good.
2: Is it that one? Nope. Remember the first
5: time? I will. Looking forward to seeing myself.
3: That's a good song.
1: Yeah! That's what I was saying.
3: So
1: I was like, yeah.
5: This is a solid
1: bizarre upstairs.
2: Sounds good.

One line, you got.

0: We played it twice. We tried to play it once unsuccessfully the first time.
1: Yeah, I know which one you're talking about. I don't necessarily know exactly.
2: Oh, the big Colin debate, Creaky Colin debate song? Is that your time?
1: Yeah.
2: Which is first.
3: Yo!

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1: Too loud though.

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1: We're gonna get all the instruments plugged in and dialed in for the jam session. We came to rock the party.
2: Basically,
1: we have feel like you rocked the party.
0: Wait,
1: run
0: the check.
1: We're gonna get all the instruments plugged in and dialed in for the jam session. We came to rock the party.
2: Basically,
1: do we feel like you rocked the party yet?
2: I feel like
1: y'all feel like we rocked the.

0: 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Don't know what they're fighting it for. Because love, yeah, we
1: love, love, love, love, love, love, love.
0: Yeah, you know what I'm saying, people. You know, I only got to say that once in the show. We got to say it one time. Don't mean to get political, but got to come with the rhyme. We got to start a new government.
2: Yeah.
0: Based off all organic grassroots

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I make a mod so. 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Yeah. But they say

0: 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Yo, well, for the girl in my bus, no shine.
1: Bussy.
0: We are gonna tell them tonight. We are gonna tell them today.

0: 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Oh Lord,
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0: chase those crazy ballet out of the yard. Oh Lord,
2: so we gonna
0: chase those crazy ballet out of the town. Oh Jah,
3: to the chorus.
1: Yes.
3: Read it to the chorus. Hold on. Yo. Excuse me while I light my spliff. Oh Lord, I gotta take a lift. From reality, I just can't drift. Oh Lord, I got to one more time. Excuse me while I light my spliff. Oh Lord, I got to take a lift. From reality, I just can't drift. No more. Done it. Yeah. Done it. No more.
0: Yes. Juice Massive and Crew.
1: That's right.
3: That's all she wrote. You want to hear one more song before we go home? Let's get one more going before we leave. Before we leaving, we've got to say goodbye. Before we leaving.
1: Everybody report to the dance floor.
3: Report to the dance floor.
0: Yeah! El Honeydew Massive and Crew.
3: Let's go to see.
1: Honeydew! Grapefruit Bud!
3: So, this album is gonna be the niceness. Oh Lord, I miss the niceness. Come again.
1: You know what I mean?
3: Oh Lord, this album is gonna be the voice of the one easy alongside. And the man coaching for real alongside Gideon.

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0: turn the bat down. Yo, yo, say, how with the country of our town.
1: We're gonna take it out on this chorus right here. Make some love, Gideon, make some love.
0: Yeah. Lord have mercy.
1: We've got to make some love before it's over.
2: Yes.
1: Are y'all feeling the vibes tonight? You know what's up. Y'all know what's up.
0: Yeah, I'm ready to get a little conscious and just send a positive vibe out to the world. Every time we play music, we like to do that and be a little bit thoughtful of all those who aren't doing as well as us in this country. We want to be conscious of those over in the Middle East, of those over in Africa, those over in Central and South America.
1: Nice,
0: Mercy, that's the area.

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Yo, the party's over here, party's over here. Yo, party's over here, yo. I tell you what's going on, we out here in the woods, up to no good. 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
1: Feel that.
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1: Feel
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1: That.
0: Big feel up that. And respect.
1: Feel that.
0: Remember, we don't call no names up here, so we just try. 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
0: Watch it now.
1: Music is a mission, I know.
0: Boom.
1: Music is a mission, I know.
0: What?
1: You ready, credit people? Yeah, of course. No, because

Yes, I. That's exactly what I'm talking about, right there. Exactly what I'm talking about, right there. Exactly what I'm talking about.

0: We want more.
1: Juice Massive, yeah. Make some noise.
2: Yes.
0: Oh, thanks, Vibe.
3: Want to call to the stage the man Ishi Dubé.
1: Yes, I think I said make some
3: Run
1: noise.
3: Run the drifters every time.
0: Yeah.
3: If you Stay know what I'm you. Talking about, if you know who I am calling to the stage right now.
1: Yes.
3: This happens to be the Run called Drifters. In a rub it up style.
0: Run it, crew.
3: What? Shit, now.
0: Let's vibe the Drifters rhythm.
3: Boom. 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

Just imagine Juice Sound International. 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
1: That song is originally on.
0: I know this is
2: boom, boom, boom.
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1: Yeah.
0: Oh, another round and complain. Even though I.

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0: Thanks, y'all. 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
1: Can you pump me up in the monitor? 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

0: There ain't no justice. 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
1: Check it.
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0: Are y'all ready for this? 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
1: Oh, that was the funnest one yet. Because it's a hijacking. 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Start hijacking.
0: Somebody's got to do it. 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It's a double-edged sword, a blessing and a curse. 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

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Y'all with us? 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
1: That's awesome.
0: I know what they like. You know what they like.
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0: 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We gonna get the DJs back up here, spinning it, keeping it hype. 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
1: So not juicy.
0: Check it out. Here's how we roll. 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Y'all with us? 420. 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

0: 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We get it popping.
1: Go, let's go. Mark it right now.
0: Give it up for Gorgeous Gabe one more time. DJ Gorgeous Gabe in the hizzy for shizzy. Check it out. Check it out. 29 OG. Yeah. 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Mm-hmm.

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It's 420, y'all. Got a red eye vision. 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We gonna get this sound right. We like it loud, and it's kind of like this whole thunderous thing that has to happen for us to really give you what you need.

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Here to make the correction, y'all. 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Yes, I am. All right. Here we go. Welcome to this part of the show. It's 420, y'all. This is a takeover right now. Do it. Everybody report to the dance floor right now. It's a juice takeover. Run for cover. Ballhead man. 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Team effort.

0: Act like you know. Yeah. 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Are they ready for this?
1: I don't think they are. I don't think they're ready.

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You just got shanked right there, man. I got a problem. I got a problem. I got a problem. I just can't stop killing them.

0: When I was a youth.
1: It was just yesterday.
0: When I was a youth.

0: 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Are you having a good time? Yes, yes, y'all. Let's go, let's go, let's keep this party rolling. Do this, girl.
1: That's crazy, Sam.
0: Stop trying to get me tangled up. Yo, everybody, report to the dance floor right now.

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Nothing new, judge, I please. 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

It's getting crazy upon the front line. It's getting crazy upon the front line. It's getting crazy upon the front line. Watch your back, watch your back, watch your back. It's getting crazy upon the front line. It's getting crazy upon the front line. It's getting crazy upon the front line. Watch your back, watch your back, watch your back. Trayvon Martin, we all Trayvon Martin, see? Line, watch your back, watch your back, watch your back. It's getting crazy upon the front line. It's getting crazy upon the front line. It's getting crazy upon the front line. Watch your back, watch your back, watch your back. Trayvon Martin, we all Trayvon Martin, see?

I can't hear you. I said, make some noise out here. It's a 420 party. What's going on?

show. 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Thanks for having us rolling in the Motolin, man. You know how we do it.

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We wanna rock it in the rockets all night. 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That's how we do, check on the rhyme, yeah. 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

0: Tell him, Mo.
1: Ha! 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One time, one time.
2: We eat it up. Come on, come on, Juicy.
1: Let's do what we do, man.
0: Yes.
1: Thank you. Spread a little love today. It feels good to be part of the scene tonight. We're going to keep it going. We're going to keep it going. Just hit them. Just hit them. Boom, boom, boom, boom, boom. Right? Everybody feeling good? Everybody feeling good?
0: Yes.
1: All right.
3: Hey, go chill.
4: They ain't ready for this.
5: They ain't ready for this.

0: believing. What's the reason? It's open season. I'm the big hunger right until I stop breathing. Yo, come on, come on.
1: It to make the correction. Look in the mirror, Lord, it's our reflection. 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Look in the mirror, Lord, it's our reflection. 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Here to make the correction. Look in the mirror, Lord, it's our reflection. 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Gonna make it holla, y'all.

0: Yeah, I got this new dance.
1: Take it.
0: I got this new dance. I just made it up.
1: What you got?
0: It's called the Hang Ten.
1: Hang Ten.
0: Oh shit. Then you like pose it, you know what I mean? You can pose it.

0: Center. Make some noise for my drummer.
1: Roll on the baton. 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You know, you know. Juice got the flow.
0: That's right. The hang ten.

0: Yeah.
1: It's a reggae, reggae, reggae sound, sound, sound. Brrr.
2: I'm gonna let them say, reaching out to other. Yeah. It's a.

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1: Tell them.
0: That's drum and bass. Oh, the root is the CD from a plant in the dirt. When the good ganja plant that come from a hurt. Herb make you feel paper fans and show. Just tell Babylon them fish blue.
1: Farmer bigger.
0: Build a dog, one of the rats, with a horse, man and knock out. Man away for Satan, no man a favor.
1: Yeah.
0: In a Babylon use and a hand on no go. What calling for you to get a youth now. So, yeah. When me cleanse my mind with me knowledge, now go rolling up Babylon College. Babylon side me, I'll take me fish a bitch. Just sip up from me chalice and pop out. Yeah. Burn my heart, cleanse my mind with me knowledge. Now be rolling up Babylon College. Babylon sight me, I'll take me fist a bitch. Sip up from me chalice.
1: I say the history is still a mystery to some, but I know what's going on. I tell you right now, it's been way too long. You can't keep them tree down when them roots too strong. A situation manifesting from an evil trade. American slaves, the Africans get paid. Don't be afraid, cause yeah, the knowledge is power. Together, one heart,
0: rhythm, this is the rhythm, final hour. Rhythm. Burmer cleanse my mind with me knowledge. Stop being rolling no Babylon College. Babylon sight me, I'll take me for savage. See both from me chalice and poor get damage again. Burmer cleanse my mind with me knowledge. Stop being rolling no Babylon College. Babylon sight me, I'll take me for savage. If you know, tell him, mix, mix, mix, cause if it is CCD from my planting of the dirt, when the good ganja plant that come from my earth, say the earth make your fruit paper pants and shirt. Tell them fish blow one time, one time. Burn the earth, tell me weak in my knees. Puff from my chalice, tell me chest that please. Babylon can't touch my high grade trees. Those pass another split flee. Burn me her, cleanse my mind with me knowledge. Snappy and loading up Babylon.
2: Oh, yeah.
0: Introduce to the man named Ishi Duvel.
2: Yeah,
0: reaching out in all the style.
2: A long time we tell the people then. I truly have to recognize.
1: Yes, I.
2: A long time we talk to the people then. Rhythm style. Boom, y'all. This is the story of a strong black man. An African who fought for peace in his land.
3: Yeah.
2: And he

0: Well, let me kick one. I said my job ain't done. I wanna rhyme again and I'm feeling fun. It's a Friday night and we gonna have a good time. Check the list and check the rhyme. Drop down the rhythm every time we kick it. Cause you know that the chill is gonna stick it. Cause I get quick with it every time I'm on the chilly mic.
1: Yo, just give me the rhythm, rhythm.
2: But me hair cleanse my mind with my knowledge. The film rolling up Babylon College. Babylon sight me now take me for savage. Sipper from my chalice and poop I get damage again. But me hair cleanse my mind with my knowledge. Now go been rolling up Babylon College.
0: No.
2: Babylon sight me take me for savage. But me sipper from my chalice and me tell them how them fi see the city from a plant in the dirt. Good ganja plant that come from mama earth. See the view, paper, pants and shirt. Tell Babylon them fish flirt. Show, on a ras, on a dog, on a go.
0: Yeah.
2: Nowhere fish eat and no go bow. In a Babylon no hand no no go. But me tell them, yo. Burn me hair, cleanse me mind with me knowledge. Not fi enrolling no Babylon
0: College.
2: Babylon side me all take me fish of it. I'm a sipper from my chalice and I tell them. But me her cleanse my mind with
0: me knowledge.
2: Yeah, people, if you love yes, to burn the weed like I do. Stay, stay, stay, stay, do. Stay, do. Cause if you smoke the chalice. So.
0: No.
2: You will feel it.
0: Don't tease
2: him.

0: Same vibes that Mo does.
1: Yeah.
0: Mo does.
1: Cause I'm in love with Mary Jane. 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
1: 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The other day, me met a girl named Denise. 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And the other day, me met a girl named Sally. 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
0: That's all
1: the
0: she
1: next
0: want.
1: Day, me met a girl named... What me want to do, I'ma tell him say,
0: tell
1: mix
0: him,
1: me. Herbal when me smoke, I give me weak in on me knees. Just puff from me chalice, tell me chest up. Please, my bill and can't touch me, I grade trees. 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
0: Please.
1: Pon the hilltop where me plant up me herb. Cause you know say that a coke pipe will fake herb from your junk and dry where surely you're going. Just ease up to.
2: Juice massive every time.
0: Make some noise, farmers. Make some noise.
1: Yeah. Thank you.
0: Yes. They with us tonight. They with us tonight.
1: Yeah. Sticky fingers.
0: Watch it now. Yes. Sticky. Let's keep this party rolling. I think you guys ready to dance tonight. Y'all with us? All right.
1: Okay.
0: All right. Well, y'all better be winding up your waist out there.
1: Definitely reaching out
0: wind
1: to
0: all
1: my
0: up.
1: Local friends and family. Brother Mochero, bring it. Yo, Lisa. Reaching out to them. God, you know, say, y'all know.
0: Boo, boo.
1: Y'all not tell them, say, Lisa reaching out to McKinley Villa.
2: International.
1: On the hill, you know, for real. Show them the steel. That's a big deal. What did them say? What did they say? Yo, it's them. All of the onions. Weed. Hold on. Yo, I just burn my weed and, you know, it's like off key a little bit. Just give me a minute. Excuse me.
0: That happens after that, after the herb song.
1: All of the, you know.
0: Woo!
1: I'm not a Jamaican. I don't come from Jamaica. I'm right here from California. I'm going to big about California, people.
0: Big about.
1: What about them say? Yo. But if you ever hear a white boy trying to sound like a Jamaican, that's me, all right.
0: Are you a white boy?
1: I'm gonna tell them, say, yeah. Hey, yeah. Cause all of the onions, some. Cause she not pop up and
0: dun.
1: She got the glue, she got the
0: gum.
1: Me want she be me sugar plum again. Yeah. All of the onions, some. Cause she not pop up and
0: dun.
1: She got the glue, she got the gum.
0: Gum.
1: Me want she be me sugar. Yo.
0: She's all of that.
1: We could not tell she mama rich, she has a discipline child. Cause the vegetable fresh and the fruit is not spry. Love your flex and your vibe and your pretty smile. Me love the hot girl profile. Style will a good work, you want well. I am it, but I see it, Pani. No, you're not gonna tell me if you want to flatter me. No, it's not gonna matter me. Come, make it a high night, love and agony. She don't wanna boogie, I got no, she don't wanna. She wants a real coach, a real
0: Raga.
1: From that tissue, I miss a big off a true cup. One love, my princess, your respect is due again. All of the onions,
0: some.
1: Cause she not papa fun,
0: done.
1: She got the glue, she got the gum.
0: Gum.
1: You know me, what she be, me sugar plum car. All of the onions,
0: some.
1: Cause she no papa fun,
0: dumb.
1: Cause she got the glue, she got the gum.
0: Yeah.
1: Cause you know that, oh, I tell them the rest, you know.
0: Take my soul to another level. You the only one that understands this rebel. I know I'm trouble, but I'm not well, always fear. And when I act a fool, I do it, it's not so clear.
1: Cheer.
0: Fear of the future, fear of the past, fear of the present, girl, is it gonna last?
1: Cheer.
0: In the prison, girl, you got your own cash. Independent woman, you don't need my stash.
1: Yeah. Some. Cause she not pop up and
0: dun.
1: She got the glue, she got the gum. You know,
0: gum,
1: so that
0: gum.
1: The girl me want, she be bishop of plum again.
0: All of that
1: and then some. Cause she not pop up and
0: dun.
1: She got the glue, she got the gum.
0: Cause
1: you know,
0: say
1: that me want, she be me sugar.
0: Yeah.
1: The cool hotel, very, I show all this deal. Magnificent comes up for the long. You could have bad, so you could have fly like a hurricane. In our airport, one fi come fly the plane, you could have deal. Woman feel real, you're magnificent, come sample the long. Still, cause you could have bad, so you could have fly like every game. And now your air floor, all I tell them the same, yo. All of that and then
0: some.
1: Cause she no papa fan done.
0: Done.
1: She got the glue, she got the gum.
0: Gum.
1: Me want she be me sugar plum again. All of that and then
0: some.
1: Cause she no papa fan done.
0: Done.
1: She got the glue, she got the gum.
0: Gum.
1: Once again, la la la la la, all of the and in some. Cause she no puff of fan dun. She got the glue, she got the gum.
0: Yo, she's all of that.
1: Me want see baby, she's all of that. Gum. Once again, ka, all of the and in
0: some.
1: Cause she no puff of fan
0: dun.
1: She got the glue, she got the.
0: She got the.
1: Hope y'all feeling lovely. How y'all feeling? Y'all feeling good?
0: Yes.
1: I hope so, man. Have another drink for me.
0: Hey, Ishii, give me a little bit more of my mic in the front monitors. Yo.

0: night.
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0: Yes.
2: Thank you. Big up, Rochelle. It was nice, man.
0: Nice.
2: Yeah, we got to keep our family tight.
0: That's it, y'all. Thanks for vibing with us. Right. We going to keep the party just rolling. Just rolling.
2: Like
0: we want y'all to sweat.

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0: 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That's the one, David Gideon, over there on the microphone.
1: Alongside Motel, alongside Ishi Dubai.
0: That's right.
1: We're respect to Sam Safir for coming out with the sound system.
0: This one is, I want everybody
1: alongside the Black Star Production.

0: Mochil. 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
1: Just so you guys don't know, that song's not about heroin. I'm not addicted to smack. I'm addicted to the smackdown. It's a difference. It's a big difference. Ask that girl. She know what's up. All right. Let's do it.
0: Chill.
1: Let's do it.
0: Chill.
1: What's next?
0: Chill.
1: Y'all feeling the vibe tonight? It's Good Friday.
0: Chill.
1: It's Good Friday. I mean, how much better can it get?
2: Chill.
1: Is there a great Friday? Is there a great Friday out there?
0: If there ever was, I think we'll be today. I'm gonna tell that shit. Yo. These are reaching out. Oh, we get on wise. Cause you know, sir, some girl where the body's time.

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2: What?
0: Thank you very much. 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
2: Are you an uptown girl or a downtown?
0: If you love reggae music, I love. We're just a bunch of crew from Humboldt County.
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0: All local people on Humboldt County area.

0: Rosenthal.
1: Thank you.
0: Yes. Thanks for vibing with us tonight, y'all.
1: Yeah, thank you for vibing family with business. Us tonight.
0: It's family business every time.
1: Family business every
0: this
1: time.
0: This is my homie Gideon right here.
1: They know me, man. They know me.
0: He's kind of like my little brother.
1: If you don't
0: kinda like
1: know.
0: Kind of like my little brother, but he's taller than me, so
1: it's kind of. Yeah.
0: I'm kind of like his little sister.
1: We try to keep our anonymity around this place, but God gotta just be blowing me up.
0: That was a bad joke. Damn, what was that?
1: Hey, you ready for some more music? Yeah, plus a tune.
0: Running!

0: See what you got to play. All right, thank you all very much.
1: All right, I want everybody to come to the front of the stage right now. We gonna tighten up this dance floor. We gonna get the dance floor party hopping. 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Yeah, come on up.

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What up? Huh? 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Yeah, yeah, yeah. Check 1, 2. All right, all right. 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Boom. Boom. 1, 2, 1, 2. It's the Juice Crew coming out tonight, Saturday night. 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

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What? 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

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Yeah, yeah.

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Huh. Yeah. Live and direct. 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

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Yeah. Nice. 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I like that. We're on track. 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All right, all right. 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Come to the dance floor. We wanna pop this place. The sound you're listening to is Juice. Act like you know. Yo, yeah, we gonna keep the party going. Keep the party going, keep the party going. Big up the set, hard to forget. 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I'm a major threat, I said I'm old school vet. I'm a major threat. 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

0: 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What? Yeah. 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
1: Yeah, all right. 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
0: Yeah. 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Damn. That's nice. 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

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Yeah, yeah.

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0: 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What we call it, reggae kind of feel. 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
1: Hey, Pete. 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I'm gonna be playing this. This is the first time I've done this one.
0: Yeah, we give you enough flavors, many flavors. 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

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Spin the record, I like my vinyl thick. 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
1: 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Keep it popping. You know. Yeah.
2: All right. What do we got? Is it? You think so?
3: No, I'm just saying. I'm just trying to end them.
1: Yeah, thanks for rocking with us.

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So I set out on the quest for a sense of worth. What's your cost? Never lost, I'm just a traveler. Can I dread roam this land again? I gotta get out of the pop scene. Conscious search,

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I feel the pressure, it's built to

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0: 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You just gonna keep it rocking while we got you. 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

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There ain't no justice, it's just us. There ain't no justice, it's just us. Yeah, yeah. 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

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It's just us, it's just us. What? There ain't no justice. There ain't no justice. Rocket crew, it's just us. Gotta take care of each other out there, you know what I'm saying? Take care of me, you see me walking down that back alley. You know, I might need a little help. What? One time. This is my life. No time to get it twisted. A suit of armor has been thoroughly tested. If I tell you something, you know you can trust it. Hit the spot, this girl's interrupted.

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Bigger than DJ him, yo, no contest. Spin the rhythm, rhythm, I like the best. Make all the people shout, yes, yes, cause they feel it and there's something fresh on another level. Expect something less, bless. So much deeper than flesh. 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Just us, y'all. There ain't no justice, it's just us, what did he say? There ain't no justice, just us, it's just us, y'all.

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It's just us. There ain't no justice, just us. There ain't no justice, it's just us. Ha ha. Act like you know. All the beautiful ladies in the house, make some noise. You know who you are. All right, this one's kind of new. This one's kind of brand new. Y'all don't mind if I mess up on it. They won't mess up, I just mess up. What do we call it? Do we even have a name? It's a town and country rhythm. We'll give them that, all right. Town and country rhythm, let's do this. What's your name, Juice?

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'Cause we here to move your

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Cause we here to move your masses. Sound classes, yes, move your asses. More than average, keep it original.

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Sound classes, just move your asses. 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

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Make some noise. 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A little more vocals in the drum monitor. You know that man's deaf back there. He's deaf. Can you hear me? Hello? Turn up your hearing aid, man. Turn it. Hello, Afro Samurai. Konnichiwa. Yo. Right there, perfect. Yo, okay, this one we call Never Drop Dime. Never Drop Dime, you know what I mean. Run it. I'm not talking about dropping money on the ground either.

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Is it gift or vice? 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I pitch on the gnarly Cali coast of see. It's something that you can't teach in college. 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

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King Cha. 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

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I speak, I wanna see, but I never drop time. 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Never drop dime, I just wanna kick 16 lines. 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

0: 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Yeah.
1: He's so crazy.
0: Can somebody give my bass player a beer? They will get it at the. Hey, there you go. There's King Chill right there. That's the enforcer. Be careful. He's skinny, but he's tough. Yeah, you know what? I was listening to this guy, man.
2: I was right.
0: He wasn't right.
2: That's good. Where is that, huh?
0: Nobody else. All right, you don't mind if we keep this thing just popping off like you know how we do? Pop, pop, pop, pop. All right. I don't mind about that. Like, machine gun, like, ah, da, da, da, da. Hey, this is that. This is that. You know what it is. It's that West Coast flavor. Act like you know. What? What? Everybody report to the dance floor again, like I said. We just like to make you move your booty. From east to west, north to south. Coming from east to west, north to south. From east to west,

pen to the paper, started to write. Little did I know it was from the inner sight. Not polite, but a rugged freedom fight. A revolution mentality. Alternate personality is taking over. Babylon soldier, better run for cover. Frustration, eruption, we taking over. We taking over.

Anticipation of a new world order. We gone so far, we got to go further. Today I see a fire blazing, militant youth, check a revolution. Anticipation of a new world order. We gone so far, you got to go. Got to go further. Yo, this a takeover. You got to go further, juice is taking over. West to north, west to east, north to south. Juice is in the house. Big up the people, big up the people. Yeah, this one's for you. Check it out.

Anticipation of a new world order. We gone so far, we got to go further. Today I see a fire blazing, militant youth, check a revolution. Anticipation of a new world

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Yo. 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

Y'all see how it goes. This is exactly how it goes. Yeah. Thanks for rocking with us tonight, J-U-C-E. What? Act like you know. Hijacking, hijacking, hijacking. We hijacking this place. Here we go, 2010. Springtime's here. Love is in the air. I don't know where I'm going with that, really. I don't know what that, I mean, yes. I'm so in love right now. So in love. Yeah! That has nothing to do with this next song. It's called Hijacking. Let's do this. It's up my...

Radofsky, Belair Johnson, you are live and direct. 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

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Yeah, nice crew, nice crew. 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

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More time, check it. 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Yeah. 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

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The Jules crew, we elevate the vibe. 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

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What did he say? Elevate the vibe. 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

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Thanks, y'all. Yeah. 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We gonna party with y'all tonight. Really? And we already... Hey, just remember, promised land. Eventually, we might have to squeeze down. This next one we call Little Cuz. Act like you know. It's about my little cuz. Yeah, everybody come to the dance floor right now. It's one of those feelings that you get when the juice is vibing. It's like a 6'4 Impala low riding. I like that. Well, let it grind. Let it grind for a second. Let me. Little cuz, respect the game and the game will respect you back. I always told you that. Yeah, you gotta respect the game out there. Check it out, check it out, check it out.

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It's just a matter of time before we hit trouble. My youth elementary was like no other. But every young boy wants to be like his big brother. His brother was tough, taught by the game. Cooking white powder in the crack, red dying like a black rose petal. Pressure keep building like a stovetop kettle. It's just a matter of time before we hit trouble.

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You gotta play your hand, you dealt. They say it's a war on drugs, but it's a war on myself. Think the story ends, cycle continues. Reinterpretation of family values. When your only purpose is to get revenue, you gotta ask yourself, what's the real issue? Hard to get out once we get a taste. Easy to get caught up in the rat race. My mind is a terrible thing to waste. Watch your back, cause the streets just ain't safe. 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

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Yeah. 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Respect the game, and the game will respect you back. Love the game, and the game will love you back. I always told you that. Check it out. The story begins, my cousin was still little. Another crack baby born into the ghetto. Before we learned to walk, he had to learn to pedal. Cause in the projects, you gotta dodge hot metal. As a youth growing up, he could never slip a settle. His spirit dying like a black rose petal. Pressure.

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Look on the front page, pain the youth is felt. 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They say it's a war on drugs, but it's a war on myself. Time to make a change, change don't change itself. Look on the front page, pain the youth is felt. 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Look, cuz. Yeah, rock that out, crew. 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

Yeah. 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None of the weak heart can hang with us. Just bang the cut. We are the rudest and the toughest kangaroo boys with a hotter ragamuffin. 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None of the weak hunk can hang with us. Just bang the cut. Boom! 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Bang the cut. Bang the cut. Bang the cut and we say what's up. Bang the cut. Bang the cut. Bang the cut and we say what's up. What's up? Bang the cut. Bang the cut. Bang the cut and we say what's up. Bang the cut, you know what that means. Check it out. Don't confuse the chill with the reverend. I'm just a street poet from the 707. And this is you,

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And I say, what's up, bang the cut. Yeah. Bang the track, bang the cut, bang the cut, bang the cut, and we say, what's up? Yeah. 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

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Bang the cut, bang the cut, bang the cut, then we say what's up, what's up? Bang the cut. Yes, K-Star. 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We gotta do what needs

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I'm just a street poet from the 707. It is his muse, his juice rhythms.

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Boom. 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Yeah.

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Bang the cut. 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Sharp like a razor. Big up, Peter Tosh, you know. Yeah, yeah, yeah. All right. Y'all with us tonight? Y'all with us tonight, Pearl? You gonna ride it to the end? We gonna ride this to the end, right? Yeah, yeah. This one we call Step Ahead, because you gotta stay a step ahead. You know what I'm saying? Watch them now. Stay a step ahead. Step ahead of the system. Bop, bop, bop. Wow. That's not normally my style. That was like a 22, huh? Wicked sound, wicked sound. Report to the dance floor right now. Everybody, you and you and you and you. Yeah, stay a step ahead, like I said. Act like you know, act like you know. Check it out.

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We in the haste like a slap in the face. Each and every time we come through your town, represent the masses strictly underground. Forget OZs, don't tease, we won't pound. They a step ahead when the shit goes down. Each and every time we come through your town, represent the masses strictly underground. Forget OZs, don't tease, we won't pound. They a step ahead. Everybody make some noise. Boom, shut up. Yeah, yeah. What?

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Each and every time we come through your town, represent the masses strictly underground. Forget OCs, don't tease, we won't pounds. Yeah, yeah, yeah. Wind it out, wind it out, wind it out.

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0: Twenty plus, at least. I like that. Hey, you guys feeling us tonight? 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We up here for y'all, you know that. You know that. This is that original Humboldt County fresh squeezed juice for you. Organic style, live hip hop for your ear hole. Yo, you know, we're playing this other show next month. March 5th, I think. May 5th? That's May Day, I think. May Day up at Arcata Theater Lounge with Pato Baton. Pato. You know, the family man. So check that out. It's gonna be live. You know what we do. It's gonna be live. Don't take it personal. Yeah.

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Don't take it personal. 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

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That's right.

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Boom. 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Pow. Irie. Niceness. Yes, yes, y'all, and it don't stop. Juice Crew make your body rock, yo. 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

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Let's jump it out, let's jump it out. Yo, jump, jump, jump, jump, jump, jump. Get the party happening. Jump, jump, jump. Pearl, what's up Saturday night? Jump, jump, jump, jump, yo. Just get the party happening. Jump, jump, jump, jump. Wah! Boo! That's right. Hey, y'all gonna hang out to the end? Y'all gonna be with us? All the ladies in the house, make some noise! Hey, I think we got a few more for y'all. Y'all gonna let us rock with you for a couple more? Yeah, yeah. All right. As long as you said so. As long as you said so, Holmes. Me on, I got something to say. Yo, put me on. I got some.

hip-hop? Do you love it? Do you love it? Say yeah. Do you love it? Yeah. Do you love it? Say yeah. Do you love it? Yeah. Do you love it? Say yeah. Do you love it? Check this out. I want it out of the game, but they keep pulling me back in. Is it fortune or fame? Is it competition? Many a call. Only few were chosen. Can't half step, cause the game's exposing. A complete surrender. Got to represent a new breed.

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Say yeah. Do you love it? Do you love it? Say yeah. Do you love it? Do you love it? I said I love it.

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Say yeah. Do you love it? Do you love it? Say yeah. Do you love it? Do you love it? Do you love it? Do you love it? Nice, nice crew. Grind it out.

exposing a complete surrender. Got to represent a new breed of artists with a new precedent. Beat on a harness and a skill list. Not only a member, I'm the president. Representing ghetto youth of this nation. We're gonna give them a little inspiration. They got enough motivation. Build on the positive vibration.

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Put me on, I got something to say, said we love hip hop. Do you love it? Do you love it? Said I love it too. I said I love it too. Do you love it? Do you love hip hop? Do you love hip hop? All right, we just gonna grind. We just gonna grind. Grab your partner right now, and we gonna grind it. You know how we love to do that. It's a Saturday night at the Pearl. Just gonna grind it. Just gonna grind. It's a Saturday night at the Pearl. Just gonna grind. Just gonna grind. It's a Saturday night at the Pearl. I'm on the grind. I'm on the grind. It's a Saturday night at the Pearl. Yeah. I said I love it. Do you love it? I said I love hip hop, huh? Do you love it? Yeah, I like that too, I like that too. Check it out. Yeah. Hear the struggle in my voice, cause I just wanna get it.

I say y'all gotta make some noise if you wanna, if you wanna feel it. Nah, nah, nah. Yo, I want it out of the game, but they pulling me back in. Is it fortune or fame? Is it competition? Many are come, only few are chosen. Can't have step, but the game's exposing. A complete surrender, got to represent. New breed of artists with a new president. Read on the heart.

put me on. 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We live it every day. Put me on, I got something to say, said we love hip hop. Huh, put me on, I got something to say, said we love hip hop. We live it every day. Put me on, I got something to say. Last time, y'all. Do you love it? Do you love it? Do you love it? Say, I love hip hop.

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Nice work, nice work. 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You guys are feeling good tonight. Feeling good tonight. What? We got one more? We got more? You need one? You want more? Do you want more? Can you handle more? I don't think you can handle the truth. All right, this one we call Family Business. Family Business.

Yes, yes, y'all. And it don't stop, and it don't stop. Yeah, yeah. Family business, like I said. Yo,

Yeah, rocking. 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Your vibes improve. I like that. This is how we do it on a Saturday night. 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

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I wasn't aware. Be careful, be careful. I don't have my knee pass tonight. We just wanna ride, just wanna grind and keep it on time. And every time you know what we do, just riding like a 6-4. 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Turn up the speakers and you know we're gonna turn up the tweener. And you know I got 'em running, some boy undercover. Keep it coming and you know what I'm running. I got

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0: Yeah. 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
2: 12:40. Huh? So,

Yo, it's been nice to groove with y'all tonight. Like I said, be cool to your bartenders. This one we call K-Edition. I name it this because it kind of sounds like... kind of sounds like New Edition, you know, that Candy Girl. Candy Girl, oh my world. I'm dating myself on that. Check it out.

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Yo, grind it out. 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Grind it out. Grind it out. Is this me right here? Grind it out. Grind it out. All right, all right. Everybody get low with it. Get low with it. Get low with it. Get low with it. Get low with it. Act like you know. Get low with it. Shit. Get high with it. Get high with it. Get high with it. Get high with it. Act like you know, huh? Young buck growing up, put here to press your luck. 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He's on his way up to the top. How many times can he get jumped at the bus stop? Before we know who's gets a pop pop. It's survival, you shoot or get shot. Many situations you get or get got.

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Right? One, two, three, yo, yo. One more time on the count of three right here. One, two, three, yo, yo. 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
0: 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I mean, you know, we trying to keep it. We got some other songs, but they're X-rated, so we keep it clean tonight. 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All right, this is our last one. Thanks for coming out tonight. 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

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Just make some noise. Just make some noise. It's been nice and

0: If y'all want some more, make some motherfucking noise out there. I said, if you want some more, make some motherfucking noise out there. Okay, for real, this is the last one. Big up yourself, Pearl. Big up yourself, Pearl. Hey, be good to your bartenders tonight. Make sure you pay that front man, pay that doorman too. We trying to get paid up in this month. Hey, we represent you. Check it out, Juice Crew MySpace.com. Is that how? .com. It's Juice Crew. No, that's. All right, check it out. Act like you know. I'm sorry, I said that wrong. It's.
1: Just spell it right.
0: Just Google it. Google it.

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Yeah. Another instant classic to knock your head to. We doing damage cause that's what we do. You in a panic cause we speaking the truth. Style is automatic, gonna make your body move. Another instant classic to knock your head to. We doing damage cause that's what we do. You in a panic

Yes, y'all. Big up yourself, family business every time. Thanks for coming out, family. We represent you. We represent you. Check it out. Check it. A roughneck situation. Wreck it. The people in the

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We doing damage cause that's what we do. You in a panic cause we speaking the truth. Style is automatic, gonna make your body move. Another instant classic to knock your head too. We doing damage cause that's what we do. You in a panic cause we speaking the truth. Style is automatic, gonna make your body move. Whoa, whoa.

Head to. We doing damage cause that's what we do. You in a panic cause we speaking the truth. Style is automatic, gonna make your body move. Another instant classic to knock your head to. We doing damage cause that's what we do. You in a panic cause we speaking the truth.

Yeah, yeah, yeah. Like I said, it's been nice and it's been real tonight. Thanks for supporting your local artists. Yeah, I said it. Big up yourself. Beautiful ladies, you know what I say. Free speech, crack concrete. Free speech, crack concrete. Like a sledgehammer. Like a sledgehammer. Free speech, crack concrete. Free speech, crack concrete. Like a sledgehammer. Another rough situation, check it. Check it. Another rough situation. All right, bass and drum, check it. A roughneck situation, wreck it. The people in the

0: too. We doing damage cause that's what we do. You in a panic cause we speaking the truth. Style is automatic, gonna make your body move. Whoa, whoa, whoa, whoa, whoa, whoa, whoa, whoa, whoa, whoa, whoa, whoa, whoa. All right, this is my last crowd participation part. Whoa, whoa, yeah. Whoa, whoa, whoa, whoa, whoa, whoa, whoa, whoa, whoa. All right, you guys can do that. It's easy, right? Here comes, here comes. Whoa, whoa. Whoa, whoa, whoa. Whoa, whoa, whoa, whoa, whoa, whoa, whoa. All right, you guys got this. You got this. It's easy. Here it comes. Whoa, whoa. Whoa, whoa, whoa, whoa, whoa, whoa. Yeah, that's nice. That's nice. One more time. One more time. Just do it. Whoa, whoa. Whoa, whoa, whoa. Whoa, whoa, whoa, whoa, whoa, whoa, whoa. All right, all right. Loud as you can. Whoa, whoa, whoa, whoa. Whoa, whoa, whoa, whoa, whoa, whoa, whoa, whoa, whoa, whoa. Big up yourself, Pearl. We love you. We the juice. Big up yourself. Blah, blah, blah, blah. Revolutionary. Revolutionary. Hey, we got a new president. Check it out. He's my homie. I sent him an email the other day. I said, damn, man, why don't you talk to your boy Arnold? And let's legalize marijuana around this motherfucker, you know what I mean? I ain't scared. I want the prices to come down too. Shit. Yeah. All right, one more time. One more time. You know the drill. You know the drill right here. Whoa, whoa. Whoa, whoa. Whoa, whoa, whoa. Whoa, whoa, whoa, whoa, whoa, whoa, whoa. All right, your turn. Your turn. Whoa. Yo, there's only this one dude right here. This one, I'm gonna give him the mic. Check it out, check it out.
1: Whoa, whoa. Whoa, whoa, whoa. Whoa, whoa, whoa, whoa, whoa, whoa.
0: Damn, he sounds just like me, doesn't he? This is my brother right here.
1: Whoa, whoa, whoa, whoa, whoa, whoa, whoa, whoa, whoa.
0: All the ladies, scream for my brother right here. Scream for him. Hey, have a good night.

Isn't this beautiful? Yes, man. Big up all the people that work really, really, really hard for many months to put this situation together, man. Give them a really nice round of applause, man. Come on. Yes, respect where it's due, man. Hey, new site, new

0: important member of the band, ladies and gentlemen.
1: Our spiritual advisor.
0: Our spiritual advisor on the homemade banjo, Mr. Ian Davidson.
2: I'm gonna get it.

0: Thank you very much. Give it up for Absinthe Quintet. That was awesome. Up next, on the stage to our left, Rhythmically Challenged. Happy 4th of July.
1: That's gonna be my ending.
2: Okay. Cool.

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I love the energy. 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

0: Tomasi. 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

0: 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What's up, family? How y'all doing? Friday night. Check, 1, 2. Thanks, Tom and Susan, for letting us rock out tonight. It's like, you know, my backyard here. Mac, Bill, and Cole chilling. Let's do this. Cause it's just a little. It's just a little.
1: Mix it with a little. 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
0: Yeah.

0: Thanks, y'all. 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
0: Boom, boom, boom. Check it out. She got me up in the clouds. You know how they do it. Check, check. I can say it. You can hear it?
1: Huh? I can hear him talking.
2: Turn it up.
0: Turn it up loud. I know all right, my mission all right. To now that's, move the crowd.
2: All right, here we go. That's a level. It's good. We gotta test it now. Make sure the sound's right. All right. It's getting warm in here. All right, let's do it. Yeah, we just gotta test them. Make sure they're not too hot. Make sure it's not too hot. It's too hot.
1: It is hot. Don't change the set list after. We are too loud though. I gotta find them.
3: Everybody else knows.
1: I know.
3: Take your time.
1: You got me up in the
3: time, sir.
2: Just one sec.
0: What's that? This is one of my favorite tracks. Okay, here we go. We're just still working it out. You know how it goes.
2: All right.
0: Yeah.
2: Right,
0: so
2: yeah.
0: I'm so high.
2: So high. All right, we're about to get up in the clouds.

0: Woo! Yeah, thanks, y'all. Yep, you know how it goes. We were smoking low weed before. She got me up in the clouds. Yeah, let's run it, let's run it. Do it. Popping off.
1: That's what we got. Mary Jane?
2: Popping off.
1: Popping off. Go. Are we following the status at all?
2: Yeah.
1: Yeah, popping off.
2: What's the next track then? No, we switched.
3: Hold on.
2: What's after Mary? What's after Mary? After Mary. All right. So there we go.
4: That's where we start.
0: Thanks for rocking with all. Beautiful, beautiful ladies. You know how we roll.
3: Here comes the next track.
0: Do it. It's just business, homie.

You acting like you do, but do you really know me? Cause I'm an ace to the UFC. Yeah. Thanks, y'all. Hey, ladies, make some noise. Killer Clay over here on the vocals. Rebel.

0: night, night, night.
1: Good night.
0: Yeah, yeah. Sorry, Scotty. Boom, boom. Sorry, Scotty. I. What do we got?
1: All right, all right. Thanks for coming out tonight, everybody. Just getting ready, just getting warmed up.
0: All right, I like this track. All right, here we go. This one's for everybody in the world. We love it.
1: Everybody.
0: Let me know. Let me know what you think. Let me know what you think. Let's go, crew. Boom, boom.

0: Yeah.
1: Boom, boom. Yeah. Juicy.
0: Yeah. Cottonmouth, hold on. It's getting wild, yo. Y'all like that? Y'all like that? Make some noise.
1: Right, right.
0: Fresh off the presses. It's so refined. Let's do it.
1: Let's do it. All right.
2: It's like this.
0: All right, we crush them. Another wicked original juice sound. Cause we make no mistake, haters gonna hate.

0: feeling. You know we get the killing. Every time you know us, there's three kings. Look, just make no mistake, haters gonna. You say they don't like our rock style, they don't like our beat breaks. You sound, we crack up like an earthquake. That's me. Hey, this is California. We crush them like some wine grapes.
1: Wine grapes.
0: Make no mistake, haters gonna hate. They say they don't like our rock style, they don't like our beat breaks.

0: Let's crush him. Crush him. Yeah. Crush him. Yeah.
1: All right. Yeah.
0: Be brave. All right, all right. Everybody knows this one. Let's do it.
1: Right, right.
0: This one we call instant classic, cause we knew it. We knew it.
1: Reggae music, man.
2: We have to get a picture before he leaves town. Shh, come on. Yeah.
0: Yo!

0: All right, yeah.
1: Yes. Sometimes you gotta follow the drummer.
0: Go for it.
1: All right, I like this
0: right
1: one.
0: Here.
1: Pop, pop, pop, pop. What's up, party people?
0: All right.
1: Put the kids to bed. It's time.

0: I want all the ladies to scream as loud as you can right now. Ladies, come on. Yes. I'm not gonna criticize, but I know by a fact that I've heard many of you ladies loud, really scream louder than that. I'm pointing them out.
1: Don't call them out.
0: What's next? Cause I'm in love. All the farmers' daughters out there, yeah. You know. Let's go, Juice Sound.

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0: 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Boom, boom, boom, boom, boom!
1: 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Here comes the next track.
0: Are y'all having a good time tonight? 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There's a wicked sound. 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

0: correction. Gonna make you holler, y'all. 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
1: Here to make the correction. Look in the mirror of this song complexion. Check the beat, new juice selection.
2: Boom, boom, boom, boom, boom. 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Juice wear the crown. From the underground. Yo, cause I'm here to make a correction. 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Juice wear the crown. 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Check the beat, dude. Juice selection. 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

0: First one. 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Yeah. Yeah, man. Right, that feels real good. Pass the fire, man. That's kind of ironic, isn't it?
1: All right.

0: got no past it.
1: Again, again, killer. Again, killer. Drop off, bro. Killer clan, tell him.
0: Said no past it, past it, fire down. Got no bundle, bundle.
1: Make some noise.
0: Got no past it, past it, fire.
1: Again, killer.

0: Give him a little taste. Give him a little taste, killer.
1: Oh, yeah.
0: Make some noise.
2: Right, yeah.
0: Boom. I see you, O. I see you, O.
1: All right.
0: All right. Move the masses. I know, we're just gonna hit it. We're just gonna give you what you need, like boom, boom, boom, boom, boom, boom, boom, boom. You know how to do. Cause the pass a county round.
1: Right.
0: So you know we lay it
1: now
0: down.
1: Now something a little more upbeat now. Something a little more upbeat.
0: Is it? All I wanna do is just make your neck snap. It's a little hard. It's hard.

0: Yeah.
1: Fly like that.
0: Life's not fair, yo, you get played out. You get chopped up, backed up, and weighed out. Keep it coming and you know we just played out. Pull the

0: Yeah! Yes, this is actually my favorite track of the evening. Report to the dance floor.
1: All right.
0: If you say we bring in mad heat,
1: you
0: report
1: know you're
0: to the
1: guilty.
0: Dance floor. Brrr. Boom, boom, boom.
1: All right,
0: this next track. We're gonna do this next track and then we're gonna re-up our drinks. I hope y'all don't mind. Let's do it, crew. This song's called Guilty as Charged.
1: You know you're guilty.
0: Boom, boom.

0: Guilty.
1: If you say we
2: charge.
1: Guilty. Make some noise. Yeah. Yo, here we go. Everybody feeling good tonight? Is everybody feeling good? Yes. It's getting crazy.
2: But it don't faze me.

0: A lot of sexy ladies out there tonight. 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There's always been here, can't get out the bubble. But the new, blood you plead guilty. I work a wrong, society can't fix me. All alone on a plan that made a stone. I'm always so,
1: get your own.
0: So I set out on the quest for a sense of worth. What's your cost? Never lost, I'm just a traveler. Can I dread to roam this land again? I gotta get out of the pop scene. Gotcha, sir.
1: Blaze up the crop scene.
0: Underground, that's how I feel it. Organic sound, blah, blah. Can you feel it? Some call me a dope man. But I don't get it. Cause I spit it for free.

0: Throw your hands up. Yeah. 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Where my ladies at? Where my ladies at? Yeah. Cause it's a transformation. I'm looking for my sanity. Some of them are living in fear. Let's never clear.
1: Cry freedom.
0: Can I see it? See it in my sight. Babylon will infiltrate if you don't concentrate. Meditate and vibrate and pray.
1: Father, you down.
0: Seeking
1: the truth down.
0: Where they gonna place the blame? I try to free

0: It's always been here, can't get out the bubble. 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A world go wrong, society can't fix me. 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I'm always told,
1: get your own.
0: So I set out on a quest for a sense of worth. What's your cost? Never lost, I'm just a traveler. And a dread on this dear land again. I gotta get out of the pop scene. Conscious earth, blaze up the crop scene. Underground, that's how I feel it. Organic sound, blah, blah. Can you feel it? Don't call me a dope man, but I don't feel it. Kill it, hit it.
1: I sing it for free. It's getting crazy, but it don't faze me. Gonna turn the next page, see. Can't you see the sign? Watch it on the front line. It's getting crazy, but it don't faze me. Gonna turn the next page, see. Can't you see the sign? Watch it on the front line.
0: We can sound.

0: looking for my sanity. Some of them still living in fear, but it's never clear.
1: Cry freedom!
0: Said I see it in my sight. Babylon will infiltrate if you don't concentrate. Meditate and vibrate and pray.
1: Father, you damn. Search for the truth, damn.
0: Where they gonna place the blame? Yeah.

0: Thanks, y'all. 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
1: Right.
2: Now we're back in some good songs.
0: If somebody can get us like a pitcher of Chris. Beer,
1: Chris,
0: that would be really nice.
1: See it for the workers.
0: She doesn't have to get us anything. She just stands right there by the DJs. Jump in the ride and we mash.
1: Yes, Chris.
2: All right. The Faginator. Turn it up to full. The Faginator.
0: Jump
2: in the
0: ride and we mash the gas. System pumped up. Turn it up.
1: No, we try. We try. Entertain takes time. Let's go. Let's go. I'm getting the word. We're about to kick it off now. All right.

0: Hold on, hold on. My shoestring came undone, and I didn't want to trip. Jump in a ride and we turn it down.
1: Just gotta bring it down. I'm not the loud one. Right. We're gonna keep going, although there's some adversity.
0: All right, we're gonna do acoustic set. No, just kidding. Just kidding. We already did that. It's called soundcheck. Are we ready?
1: All right.
0: Are we waiting? Or are we ready? Let's do this, right, K-Money.
1: Whoa.
0: K-Money. Some pretty ladies out there. We're gonna try to turn it down so we can play like for a little more time.
1: We want to keep playing, so we gotta drop the bass.
0: Jump in the ride. Yo, thanks for coming out, everybody. Everybody feeling good tonight? Yeah. I'm surprised. I'm feeling good. All right, we're going to turn it down a little bit. Except my vocal mic.
1: All right, reset the levels.
0: Turn that up louder. All right, let's do this. K-Star, let's do it. Mash the gas. Boom.
1: Right.
0: Uh.

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Gum train, right? Hope it's gonna last. 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
0: 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That's having fun. Put me on. Put me on. Skipping Chronic.
1: Really? What? You can't skip the Chronic.
0: Put me on. I got something to say. Said I love hip hop. 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

0: 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Yeah! 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Kavassier time. All right. When I was a youth, I was a house rocker. Now they call me chill.
1: A booth knocker.
0: Let's do it.
2: Each and every time he comes through to shock you.
0: All right. How y'all doing? Here we go. When I was a youth, I was a house rocker. Let's do it. Down, digging on the wicked sound. Bump, jump, jump. Yeah, I know. Check it out.

0: All right, then. Yeah, see? That's what I was talking about.
1: P-I-M-P.
0: Yeah! Are y'all feeling good? Thanks for, like, rocking. Like, this is, like, fun for... This is fun for me. I know it doesn't look like much, like... 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This song's about Kariki right here. It has nothing to do with me. Cause they call me P-I-M-P. I'm from the crew they call J-C-E. Yes, they call me P-I-M-P. We pippin' up a couple county, yo. Cause they call me P-I-M-P.

0: P. We've been flipping Humble County, y'all. Yes, they call me P.I.M.P. I'm from the booty called J.C. Yes, they call me P.I.M.P. We've been flipping Humble County, y'all. Pop your collar. Pop, pop, pop, pop. Pop your collars, yo.
1: Yeah,
0: pop your collars.
1: Pop, pop, pop, pop. Yeah,

0: pop your collars. 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
1: All right.
0: Popping.
2: We should do Mary Jane.
1: Mary Jane.
2: You should sing Mary Jane.
0: Right on.
1: All right, yeah.
0: My man Gonzo, his birthday at midnight. If you see him on the side of the road, give him a fucking ride, okay?
1: Help this guy get home safe.
0: Dude, 30 fucking nine again. 39. 69, what? Because they call me
2: 35.
1: Get some odds
0: for the big new juice. Big new juice right here.
1: So young.
0: We're gonna get it to you. Juice sound. We coming from the underground original. Tell me how you're feeling now.
1: Good.
0: Feeling good, Mo.
2: Thank you for dancing. Super fans.
0: Yeah. Turn it up. Everybody report to the dance floor. Come in close. Cause I just wanna get it to you. You gotta come close. And let me get it to you. Come close. And let me get it to you.
1: Just wanna get it to you.
0: Just wanna get it to you.
1: Come close.
0: Just wanna get it to you. Juice sound.
1: Just wanna get it to you.
0: Coming from the underground original.
1: From the under. Boom. Yeah.

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We coming from the underground original. 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

0: 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That's how we do it, and another joking sound. It's a Friday night, and we feeling hype. Keep it coming, right, yeah, yeah. Just wanna get it to ya. We just wanna get it to ya, juice sound. We coming from the underground original.
1: Just from the front, from the under.

0: 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How you feeling now?
1: Just wanna give it to you. Just wanna give it to you.
0: How you feeling now? Bass and drums, bass and drums.

0: 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Tell me how you feeling now.
1: Yeah, we from the underground. Just wanna get, just wanna lay it down.
0: Just wanna get into you. We just wanna get into your juice now. We coming from the underground region now. Tell me how you feeling now.

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It's late to keep it now. 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Take it. 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

0: Let's go Mary Jane. Let's go Mary Jane.
1: Hey.
0: Let's go Mary Jane.
1: Mary Jane.
0: Mary Jane.
1: They don't know you. They don't know you.
0: Because they don't know you like we do. Like we do. Yo, hot off the presses. Act like you know.

0: Yeah.
1: All right, yeah. Mary Jane, nobody knows you like we do. Like
0: man,
1: we do.
0: They don't know you.
1: Three.
0: Yeah, what's up?
1: Best know them all.
2: They don't know you.
1: We know that, Mary Jane. Who knows her? I met her at a party last week.
0: I think we got two more.
1: Someone smoke.
0: We got two more. Y'all gonna rock with us for two
1: Someone
0: more?
1: Smoke. Yeah, yeah.
3: Mary Jane, man.
0: Is that cool?
1: Come on. At least.
0: No, look, you know what I, you know what song?
2: Show me love if you like my paper.
4: We've hit all our new ones, right? Yeah.
5: Okay, so what's next?
1: If you want my paper, girl. Don't show me love. All right. Last couple songs.
0: Show me love.
1: Yeah.
0: Show me love. Show me love. Show me love, girl.

0: It's original, I keep it critical. I said we lift it, yo, every time we roll. I said there's juice sound, and we in full control. I said we let it go, when we steal the show. I blaze it up, yo, I said that every time it coming right. That's how I do it, it's the juice sound for the night. Yeah. Keep it coming, and you know, hit it, hold it tight. Come and go, yo, show me love, girl.
1: If you want my paper, show me love, girl.
0: If you want my paper, show me love, girl.

0: You can do it, high back. 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I put you on the pedestal. You know I can't stop it, girl.
1: Show me love, girl.
0: Cause you the one I choose. Stick with the chill, you can't lose. This is how we do it now. It's a funky sound. I said original. Give it on the paper, girl.

0: Boom!
1: Yeah. Show me love. Yeah.
2: Na na na na na.
0: Right.
1: Memories. All right. We got one more. Then we out. Thanks for rocking with us. We don't want to, you know, bring the police here. Thanks for rocking with us.
0: Not police.
1: Yo, thanks for coming out. We love y'all. I'm a word dealer. Wicked, cause I'm a word dealer.
0: I'm forced to keep it real at the call me.

less measure. 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Never crumble under the pressure.

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Like a car wreck, you can't turn away. The killer's on the loose. Somebody's gonna die today. Got to call them, get their call a prescription. I can't get caught from the head-on collision. You think you're hot, ain't got shit to show. But do you really believe it?

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Spin whatever. You versus me, let's measure. Yeah. I got a problem. I got a problem. I got a problem. I just can't stop killing them.

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1: 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Homie, don't play that. If it ain't real chalk, chilly to say that. You'll be called back, you'll be called laid flat. Lay flat on your back as it was a hat.

0: 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I got a problem. I got a problem. I just can't stop killing them. Thanks for coming out, y'all. Boom. Right. Yeah.
1: Alex. Yes.
0: NIPCORE, unite!
2: Give it up one more time for Juice. Come on, boy! Yay, yay, yay! Bop, bop! Opening up on Friday, Reggae on the River, 12 o'clock, Juice live and direct, Reggae on the River! Bop, bop!